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Brooke Michaels here with you, and happy Friday. I know you probably already kicked off your weekend, being it's 4th of July weekend, but hey, let's keep her going. 106.7 WJJY.

0: Colby Calais on 106.7 WJJY. So who remembers, who's been keeping up with us? What is supposedly happening today? T-Swift and Travis Kelce are supposedly getting married today. So I guess all we have to do now is wait some more and find out if the rumors are true. Hopefully midweek we'll have some truth to if this happened and she had a super epic 4th of July wedding or not. 106.7 WJJY.
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10: I'm meteorologist Mace Michaels. Mostly cloudy tonight, scattered showers and thunderstorms, even a strong storm possible. A low in the low 60s. Showers and storms still a good bet for tomorrow at times, but not raining all day. Mostly cloudy and a high in the mid 70s. Rain wraps up tomorrow night, mostly sunny and pleasant Sunday, near 80. Celebrate Independence Day in Worthington, Minnesota. Live music, food, fireworks today and tomorrow. We're sitting at 84 degrees right now.

Here, if you are wondering what brew you should be drinking this summer, what is hitting happening? Well, Esquire just hit up a panel of beer experts and they created a bit of a list for you. Coming up here, I'm going to go over that list one by one. 106.7 WJJY.

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1: That was Olivia Rodrigo on today's Best Variety 106.7 WJJY. So let's talk about it. What brews should you be drinking this summer? According to a hit panel of experts by Esquire, the list goes as this. Grapefruit Rattler, Sierra Nevada Pale Ale, Lawson's Little Sip of Sunshine, Modelo Negra, Schilling the Alexander, and last but not least, Best Day Electro Lime. So wonder no longer. Those are the things you got to try. 106.7 WJJY.
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9: I'm meteorologist Mace Michaels. Mostly cloudy tonight, scattered showers and thunderstorms, even a strong storm possible. A low in the low 60s. Showers and storms still a good bet for tomorrow at times, but not raining all day. Mostly cloudy and a high in the mid 70s. Rain wraps up tomorrow night, mostly sunny and pleasant Sunday, near 80. Celebrate Independence Day in Worthington, Minnesota. 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Right now we're at 83 degrees.
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So don't forget that if you can't wait all the way until tomorrow for the Brainerd fireworks, tonight in Nisswa, they are having their fireworks at about 10:15. So you still got some time to mosey on over. 106.7 WJJY.

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Taylor Swift with Cruel Summer on 106.7 WJJY. 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

0: You're hanging out with Brooke Michaels on 106.7 WJJY. Actually, a fun little snippet about Taylor Swift. Do y'all remember her song, Love Story? You know, the one that she released back in 2009? Well, with her said nuptials coming up, that song has kind of resurfaced and people are re-obsessed with it. But Taylor remembers writing the song, and this is what she had to say about it. I just really like to write songs about boys, and this is a song that I wrote about a boy I liked but my parents didn't, and I'm really not much fit for rebellion, but this song, I wrote it right after one epic teenage tantrum that I never threw in my whole life. And I remember screaming something like, "But Dad, I love him," and running out, storming into my room, slamming the door, and then I sat down on the floor to write this song. So thank you for rewarding bad behavior. So that's where her song Love Story comes from. 106.7 WJJY.
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10: I'm meteorologist Mace Michaels. Mostly cloudy tonight, scattered showers and thunderstorms, even a strong storm possible. A low in the low 60s. Showers and storms still a good bet for tomorrow at times, but not raining all day. Mostly cloudy and a high in the mid 70s. Rain wraps up tomorrow night, mostly sunny and pleasant Sunday, near 80. Celebrate Independence Day in Worthington, Minnesota. 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It's 82 right now.

you know, those round Ritz ones, dropped them on the floor, and then the chair I'm sitting on has wheels, so then I rolled back to pick them up, actually rolled over them, and then when I tried to roll off of them, the wheel kind of twisted and just smashed the rest of them. So now what once was a bag of crackers is, I'm

0: Bruno Mars on 106.7 WJJY. If you had to guess, what do you think is the most used spice in the U.S.? Well, I'm going to tell you, it is peppercorns. Evidently, peppercorns are the most used spice in the U.S., which just goes to show that I really never cook because I can't tell you that I ever use peppercorns. Second is mustard. Interesting. 106.7 WJJY.
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12: I'm meteorologist Mace Michaels. Mostly cloudy tonight, scattered showers and thunderstorms. Even a strong storm possible. A low in the low 60s. Showers and storms still a good bet for tomorrow at times, but not raining all day. Mostly cloudy and a high in the mid 70s. Rain wraps up tomorrow night. Mostly sunny and pleasant Sunday, near 80. 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

106.7 WJJY. Do not forget, you can find us all out on the truck in the parade at the Brainerd Parade, which takes place at 6 p.m. tomorrow night. And then at 10:15, those magical fireworks are going to follow. So come look for us, and we'll throw some candy at you. 106.7 WJJY. 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

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What is one of the most unexpected, nice, random things that a coworker has done for you at work? 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

0: 106.7 WJJY, today's best variety. So the other day I was at work and I was in earlier getting some other stuff done, and I'm sitting in studio and all of a sudden I love Mitch. She's one of my favorites. Don't tell anybody else. She walks in with some cake on an American flag plate just to top it off and make it even better. Isn't that just super nice? And I was like, thank you. Unexpected and very much appreciated. 106.7 WJJY.
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9: I'm meteorologist Mace Michaels. Mostly cloudy tonight, scattered showers and thunderstorms, even a strong storm possible. A low in the low 60s. Showers and storms still a good bet for tomorrow at times, but not raining all day. Mostly cloudy and a high in the mid 70s. Rain wraps up tomorrow night, mostly sunny and pleasant Sunday, near 80. 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

Tate McRae, 106.7 WJJY. Okay, this poll is super fun, so we have to do it. What is something that became 10 times more fun once you stopped caring if you were good at it? This is something I can really self-reflect upon because I can be a competitive person. And once I let that edge go, what do you know? Sometimes things do become more fun. So I want to know, what is it for you? Feel free to text me, 828-1067. Something that became 10 times more fun once you stopped caring if you were

0: Olivia Dean on 106.7 WJJY. So let's get into some of the answers we got. Something you became 10 times more fun once you stopped caring if you were good at it. We got singing in the car. I sound absolutely terrible, but the moment I stopped caring, it became the highlight of every single drive. I guess it would mean that you can't have passengers in your car. I mean, why would you care if there's nobody else in there? Dancing. This is a good one. Everybody needs to cut loose a little bit more when they are on the dance floor. Cooking. Golf. Playing pickleball. Working out. That's another good one. I think sometimes we think too much about working out. Trying new hobbies became much more enjoyable without worrying about being perfect. And last but not least, cycling. Got some good answers. 106.7 WJJY.
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14: I'm meteorologist Mace Michaels. Mostly cloudy tonight, scattered showers and thunderstorms, even a strong storm possible. A low in the low 60s. Showers and storms still a good bet for tomorrow at times, but not raining all day. Mostly cloudy and a high in the mid 70s. Rain wraps up tomorrow night, mostly sunny and pleasant Sunday, near 80. 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

1067 WJJY. We're celebrating America's birthday in Nisswa, in Brainerd, in Pequot Lakes, and it is also the Great American Weekend celebration in Longville. 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

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How's the castle built of people you pretend to care about? Just what you wanted. Look at you, cool guy, you got it. See the parties and diamonds. Sometimes when I close my eyes, 6 months of torture you sold to some forbidden paradise. I loved you truly.

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And who doesn't love that? 106.7 WJJY. 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
12: I'm meteorologist Mace Michaels. Mostly cloudy tonight, scattered showers and thunderstorms. Even a strong storm possible. A low in the low 60s. Showers and storms still a good bet for tomorrow at times, but not raining all day. Mostly cloudy and a high in the mid-70s. Rain wraps up tomorrow night. Mostly sunny and pleasant Sunday, near 80. Celebrate Independence Day in Worthington, Minnesota. 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

1067 WJJY. It's July 3rd. So what else could we be celebrating besides one last sleep until the official America's birthday? Evidently, it's also International Plastic Bag Free Day, Air Conditioning Appreciation Day, how fitting, National Chocolate Wafer Day, and National Independent Beer Run Day. 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

0: 1067 WJJY. We talked about what national days we're celebrating today, but who are we celebrating today? If it's your birthday, happy birthday. What an incredible, you're just extra lucky. Born on July 3rd. Those of you born tomorrow, hoofda, go buy some lottery tickets. You are celebrating today with Ellie King, who is 37 years old. Olivia Munn, 46 years old. There was another good one on here. Tom Cruise is 64 years old today. So happy birthday to all y'all from 106.7 WJJY.
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8: I'm meteorologist Mace Michaels. Mostly cloudy tonight, scattered showers and thunderstorms. Even a strong storm possible. A low in the low 60s. Showers and storms still a good bet for tomorrow at times, but not raining all day. Mostly cloudy and a high in the mid 70s. Rain wraps up tomorrow night. Mostly sunny and pleasant Sunday, near 80. 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

One of my personal favorites, Gracie Abrams with Hit the Wall, 106.7 WJJY. So we talked about a special little thing that's happening on B-Bay tomorrow that I can't tell you, but I can preview if you don't want to miss it. But the B-Bay deal of the day for today is Anchor North on Lake Alex, a $15 certificate for only $7.50. 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

107 WJJY. So potato salad, a common side dish for barbecues and picnics. Did you know that potatoes can become slightly healthier after they are chilled? Cooling cooked potatoes actually increases their amount of resistance to starch, which then acts more like fiber and is digested more slowly. So for those of you enjoying some potato salad, you can be feel a little extra healthy while you eat it. 106.7 WJJY.

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12: I'm meteorologist Mace Michaels. Mostly cloudy tonight, scattered showers and thunderstorms. Even a strong storm possible. A low in the low 60s. Showers and storms still a good bet for tomorrow at times, but not raining all day. Mostly cloudy and a high in the mid 70s. Rain wraps up tomorrow night. Mostly sunny and pleasant Sunday, near 80. Celebrate Independence Day in Worthington, Minnesota. Live music, food, fireworks, today and tomorrow. It's 69 degrees right now.

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In honor of America turning 250 years old, the Takeout has ranked the 250 all-time best American foods. 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I don't

0: 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So let's read the list. The Takeout has ranked 200 all-time best American foods. Number one, we have hamburgers, followed by chocolate chip cookies, donuts, New York-style pizza, southern fried chicken, peanut butter and jelly sandwich at number six, grilled cheese, pumpkin pie, macaroni and cheese, and number 10, this one gets me because I want to cry, ketchup. Ketchup ranked in the top 10 for America's best foods of all time? 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
13: I'm meteorologist Mace Michaels. Mostly cloudy tonight, scattered showers and thunderstorms, even a strong storm possible. A low in the low 60s. Showers and storms still a good bet for tomorrow at times, but not raining all day. Mostly cloudy and a high in the mid 70s. Rain wraps up tomorrow night, mostly sunny and pleasant Sunday, near 80. 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

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It's the last cash call update you're going to hear from me tonight. 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

106.7 WJJY. Brooke Michaels here. I want to thank you for hopping on and listening tonight. Hopefully you're having an incredible, absolutely marvelous 4th of July weekend. And hey, stay safe, have so much fun, and really take in tomorrow, America's big birthday. I'll be back with you guys on Sunday, 12 to 6, 106.7 WJJY. Love.

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10: I'm meteorologist Mace Michaels. Mostly cloudy tonight, scattered showers and thunderstorms. Even a strong storm possible. A low in the low 60s. Showers and storms still a good bet for tomorrow at times, but not raining all day. Mostly cloudy and a high in the mid-70s. Rain wraps up tomorrow night. Mostly sunny and pleasant Sunday, near 80. 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
16: I'm meteorologist Mace Michaels. Mostly cloudy tonight, scattered showers and thunderstorms, even a strong storm possible. A low in the low 60s. Showers and storms still a good bet for tomorrow at times, but not raining all day. Mostly cloudy and a high in the mid 70s. Rain wraps up tomorrow night, mostly sunny and pleasant Sunday, near 80. 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
10: I'm meteorologist Mace Michaels. Mostly cloudy tonight, scattered showers and thunderstorms. Even a strong storm possible. A low in the low 60s. Showers and storms still a good bet for tomorrow at times, but not raining all day. Mostly cloudy and a high in the mid-70s. Rain wraps up tomorrow night. Mostly sunny and pleasant Sunday, near 80. Celebrate Independence Day in Worthington, Minnesota. Live music, food, fireworks today and tomorrow. Currently at 64 degrees.
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13: With your forecast, I'm Corey Hartman. For today, a chance of showers and storms, otherwise mostly cloudy and highs in the mid-70s. Tonight, rain and thunder and a low around 57. Chance of sprinkles to start your Sunday, then it'll get mostly sunny with highs around 80 degrees. For Monday, sunshine, 84. Chance of showers and storms Monday night. Tuesday, more sun and a high near 83. 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Currently 63 degrees.
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Heard nothing but great things from his show at Grand Casino Arena Thursday night. That's Alex Warren. 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Playing more of today's best variety, you'll be able to see Noah Kahan, Target Field, August 5th. Here's The Great Divide on WJJY.

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10: With your forecast, I'm Corey Hartman. For today, a chance of showers and storms. Otherwise, mostly cloudy and highs in the mid-70s. Tonight, rain and thunder and a low around 57. Chance of sprinkles to start your Sunday. Then it'll get mostly sunny with highs around 80 degrees. For Monday, sunshine, 84. Chance of showers and storms Monday night. Tuesday, more sun and a high near 83. 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Right now, it's 61 degrees.
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0: Olivia Dean, July 29th, Target Center, 106.7 WJJY, Lakes Area's best variety. What a parade last night in Nisswa. My gosh, really dig that. So many people out there for Freedom Day. And yeah, great experience. Nice seeing everybody out there. And kiddos had a great time passing out the candy. They're like, can we do that again next year? Yes. Yes, you can. As long as you stop stuffing candy in your pockets to save for later, because it's supposed to be for the parade goers, not the parade throwers. 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

0: 106.7 WJJY, Justin Bieber, Imagine Dragons coming up. We'll also get Bruno Mars. And we did not do the cash call yesterday. Of course, not doing it today because Saturday is not a cash call day. But I do want to remind you of what the cash call will be Monday morning when it's back. 8:20 Monday morning, Tess and I will try to give away $382.62. 38262.
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12: With your forecast, I'm Corey Hartman. For today, a chance of showers and storms, otherwise mostly cloudy and highs in the mid-70s. Tonight, rain and thunder and a low around 57. Chance of sprinkles to start your Sunday, then it'll get mostly sunny with highs around 80 degrees. For Monday, sunshine, 84. Chance of showers and storms Monday night. Tuesday, more sun and a high near 83. 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Currently, 63 degrees.
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Today's Best Variety, 106.7 WJJY. I'm Eric Grant. You're up. You're at it. It's the 4th of July. There's a lot to get to today. Parades, celebrations, fireworks. 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And

0: 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If you've got a little window of time today, maybe head up to Nisswa. You're invited to the Lakes Area Artists Art Show. 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
10: With your forecast, I'm Corey Hartman. For today, a chance of showers and storms. Otherwise, mostly cloudy and highs in the mid-70s. Tonight, rain and thunder and a low around 57. Chance of sprinkles to start your Sunday. Then it'll get mostly sunny with highs around 80 degrees. For Monday, sunshine, 84. Chance of showers and storms Monday night. Tuesday, more sun and a high near 83. 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

0: Target Center, November 1st, Somber in Concert, 106.7 WJJY, today's best variety. I'm Eric Grant. Over 30 minutes of variety happening here. In about 3.5 minutes, Wiz Khalifa, Paul Russell, new Gracie Abrams next to WJJY.
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2: Hey, it's that time of year, isn't it, Eric? 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
0: All right. 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
8: With your forecast, I'm Corey Hartman. For today, a chance of showers and storms. Otherwise, mostly cloudy and highs in the mid-70s. Tonight, rain and thunder and a low around 57. Chance of sprinkles to start your Sunday. Then it'll get mostly sunny with highs around 80 degrees. For Monday, sunshine, 84. Chance of showers and storms Monday night. Tuesday, more sun and a high near 83. 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

Is it a little bit surreal now that Swift is married? Kind of wild to think about. I mean, 10, 15, 20 years ago, like, oh boy. I mean, is she going to get married? Because a lot of great love songs and breakup songs that she can write as she continues to search for her man. Well, Taylor got him. There they are. Congratulations to the Kelseys. Here's Alex Warren at JJY.

0: New Benson Boone, that's the time of my life. 106.7 WJJY, today's best variety. Huntrix, Nickelback, Sienna, Spyro, all coming up. Plus, all day today, we are replaying some of those Pledge of Allegiances. We want to thank all of our sponsors that came along the ride with this. Lambert Water Wells, Dondelinger Automotive, 371 Furniture and Mattress, Advantage Home Pros, Shannon's Auto Body and the Mills Automotive Group, all helping us out with these Pledge of Allegiances that you've been hearing weekday mornings and Saturday mornings at 7. 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
0: Chatting with Todd Swedberg from Tanner Nissan this morning. Happy Independence Day, Todd.
2: Yeah, same to you.
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2: Yes, we're going to be close, or our family's going to enjoy a weekend off with their family. 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They just came out with their 2026 annual quality study, and our Nissan Rogue is the number one SUV in its class.
0: Look at that.
2: That's awesome.
0: Yeah.
2: You know, I never like to bash another brand or things like that. 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But we beat out the Honda CR-V, the Toyota RAV4, the Hyundai, the Kia. That's, you know, I've driven all these recently at a recent training event. Uh-huh. And I can honestly say this new Rogue really impressed me. 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Our full-size Nissan Armada, I have two of them arriving in the next couple weeks. For those of you like myself that lease, we have a great lease on our all-wheel drive Nissan Altimas at $379 a month, or you can get into the all-new Nissan Sentra, which is kind of getting close to the size of an Altima now. Okay. That went through a massive change this year. Just a beautiful machine. That is $359 a month and only $399 a month on a Nissan Rogue with cold weather package. That has the heated seats, heated steering wheel, dual zone climate, the app that lets you start it from anywhere in the world. Too much to go through in a short amount of time, but stop in to see me, Todd Swedberg here. We will be back in business Monday morning. I'd love to get you behind the wheel and see if we can put some new digs in your driveway.
0: All right. Sounds great. Have a happy and safe weekend, Todd. We'll talk soon.
2: You too, Eric. Thanks much.
0: That's Todd Swedberg from Tanner Nissan.
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9: With your forecast, I'm Corey Hartman. For today, a chance of showers and storms. Otherwise, mostly cloudy and highs in the mid-70s. Tonight, rain and thunder and a low around 57. Chance of sprinkles to start your Sunday. Then it'll get mostly sunny with highs around 80 degrees. For Monday, sunshine, 84. Chance of showers and storms Monday night. Tuesday, more sun and a high near 83. 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

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Don't forget about the 80s show tonight. Yes, it's the 4th of July. That doesn't mean we're not doing the 80s, though. Tess will be in playing 5 hours of your favorite 80s music. 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

0: There's Sienna Spyro, 106.7 WJJY, Lakes Area's best variety. I'm Eric Grant. If you're Mr. or Mrs. Last Minute, not sure what you want to do, what parade you want to attend, what fireworks show you want to go to, we've got a list of all the activities over at 106.7WJJY.com. 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
6: With your forecast, I'm Corey Hartman. For today, a chance of showers and storms. Otherwise, mostly cloudy and highs in the mid-70s. Tonight, rain and thunder and a low around 57. Chance of sprinkles to start your Sunday. Then it'll get mostly sunny with highs around 80 degrees. For Monday, sunshine, 84. Chance of showers and storms Monday night. Tuesday, more sun and a high near 83. 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
1: My name is Daxton. I am 6.5 years old. 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Happy birthday, America.
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John Kay at 106.7 WJJY playing today's best variety. I'm Eric Grant. 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So keep that in mind if you're out celebrating. We do not want you to make some poor choices and get behind a wheel. Let somebody else drive you home safely. It's One Republic at JJY.

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13: With your forecast, I'm Corey Hartman. For today, a chance of showers and storms. Otherwise, mostly cloudy and highs in the mid-70s. Tonight, rain and thunder and a low around 57. Chance of sprinkles to start your Sunday. Then it'll get mostly sunny with highs around 80 degrees. For Monday, sunshine, 84. Chance of showers and storms Monday night. Tuesday, more sun and a high near 83. 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

106.7 WJJY, Lakes Area's best variety. Newlywed Taylor Swift coming up. Yeah, newlywed Taylor Swift. It happened. Mariah Carey in a minute. Dominic Fike on the way. Here's Our City on JJY.

0: Taylor, I knew it. I knew you from the Toy Story 5 soundtrack. 106.7 WJJY, Lakes Area's best variety. Tell you what, the planning that had to go into that spectacle, Madison Square Garden yesterday, you think about it, every aspect seemed to have been double-checked and triple-checked and flawless. Wow, the details. Jelly Roll on the way. Dominic Fike next to JJY.
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0: Righty, Lola Young coming up. We'll also get music from Train and right at the top of the hour, another Pledge of Allegiance. That is the Independence Day celebration that we've been kind of doing here over the last couple of months. A Pledge of Allegiance right at the top of every hour. We're going to do that today here at 106.7 WJJY.
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1: 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Today's best variety. Happy 4th of July. I'm Eric Grant. Thanks for having us on today. Charlie Puth coming up. Olivia Rodrigo and Justin Bieber next on WJJY.
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12: With your forecast, I'm Corey Hartman. For today, a chance of showers and storms, otherwise mostly cloudy and highs in the mid-70s. Tonight, rain and thunder and a low around 57. Chance of sprinkles to start your Sunday, then it'll get mostly sunny with highs around 80 degrees. For Monday, sunshine, 84. Chance of showers and storms Monday night. Tuesday, more sun and a high near 83. For the best grilling all summer long, get Grandpa's Barbecue Sauce, GrandpasBBQShop.com. Currently, 72 degrees. 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

0: waiting for my voice to drop dead. I feel like I've been on the verge of it for the last week, and it's hung on. So that means it's going to hang on no longer, right? Maybe it will. Harry Styles next to JJY.
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11: With your forecast, I'm Corey Hartman. For today, a chance of showers and storms. Otherwise, mostly cloudy and highs in the mid-70s. Tonight, rain and thunder and a low around 57. Chance of sprinkles to start your Sunday. Then it'll get mostly sunny with highs around 80 degrees. For Monday, sunshine, 84. Chance of showers and storms Monday night. Tuesday, more sun and a high near 83. 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

0: That's Chapel Rowan, 106.7 WJJY. 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

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It's Dave D for the 106.7 WJJY Weekend Show. We're not stopping this party for nothing, celebrating America's 250th. And I can't wait to do it right here at the BLA. But let's get to the real reason, of course, why you're here. Not because of me. No, you want some great music, and I got lots of it. Camila Cabello, Maroon 5, Vanessa Carlton, Jessie J, and so much more on the way.

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That is your cash call, 38262.

0: I'll be honest, there is not any time in my life that I hear Vanessa Carlton's A Thousand Miles, even here on 106.7 WJJY, and I don't picture Terry Crews singing along to it. It's such an iconic song, and then you add him in, such a big guy who knew how to use his body as a comedic effect. You get that same kind of comedy style in with Jim Carrey. He just knew how to kind of like use his body to kind of emphasize different things, different points. And then Terry Crews does the same thing, and I can just always picture him riding in the car. It was in Click that he was doing it, and he just sits there and he's singing along and bouncing around to it. And you know he knows every word, regardless of the fact that the movie came out only a couple years after the song debuted. You know for a fact Terry Crews was singing that as soon as it came out.
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14: With your forecast, I'm Corey Hartman. For today, a chance of showers and storms, otherwise mostly cloudy and highs in the mid-70s. Tonight, rain and thunder and a low around 57. Chance of sprinkles to start your Sunday, then it'll get mostly sunny with highs around 80 degrees. For Monday, sunshine, 84. Chance of showers and storms Monday night. Tuesday, more sun and a high near 83. For the best grilling all summer long, get Grandpa's Barbecue Sauce, GrandpasBBQShop.com. Currently, 75 degrees.
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0: Today was a pretty monumental day over in D.C. I thought they said that it was going to be in Philadelphia. No, it is Philadelphia. America is burying nearly a one-ton time capsule beneath Independence National Historical Park as our 250th celebration is happening. It's Dave D for 106.7 WJJY. I was excited. I talked about it yesterday. It was really cool to see. They've got nearly 200 artifacts from all 50 states and U.S. territories, all three branches of government. And they packed it inside these two time capsules, and they were sealing them up. They're not going to see this stuff for 250 years. There's not anybody alive today that is going to get to see these things being opened. But it's pretty crazy to know that we're just, like, cementing part of history in a bigger part of history. Like, I don't know about you, but that gets me excited.
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0: By the time you're hearing this, the Pequot Lakes Parade should be mostly over. Their St. Patrick's Day Parade was a lot of fun, but somebody's got to be here manning the station, so I can't be there as well. And I can't make it to the Brainerd 4th of July Parade this afternoon. That is going to be at 6. And you will see our vehicle out there, though. It's going to be a lot of fun, and that'll lead you right into the fireworks over at the Brainerd High School. That's where I'm going to be. As soon as I get off here and make way for the All 80 Saturday night, I am heading on over to the high school. I'll be out there. I'll have some T-shirts to give away, a lot of fun stuff to do. Lots going on this weekend. If you need a full comprehensive list, want to know what's coming up and where, best place to go, 1067WJJY.com. Click that community section tab, and we'll have it all right there for you.
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0: We continue our playback of our Pledge of Allegiances, this one being brought to you by Lambert Waterwells of Emily.
1: Hi, I'm Anna, and I'm 10 years old. I pledge allegiance to the flag of the United States of America and to the republic for which it stands, one nation under God, indivisible with liberty and justice for all. Happy birthday, America.
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0: It's such a monumental time in a nation's history. Not many nations last 250 years. Not many of them get to be a world superpower, too, by the way. Pretty awesome. You know, we're just showing the world how it's done. But it's really cool to see how some of the different countries are helping us celebrate. I've got plenty of stories. One I want to talk about right now is Japan's D.C. embassy staff. They went out and they got 250 cherry blossom trees. These are a big thing over in the country of Japan. If you're big into anime, obviously you know the importance of the cherry blossom tree. If you're not, it's just something culturally significant to them. Easiest way to put it for the time being. And they ended up gifting them to the country. And they're amazingly beautiful trees. 250 of them. I mean, obviously the symbolism is there, but I don't think it gets much cooler than that.
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10: With your forecast, I'm Corey Hartman. For today, a chance of showers and storms. Otherwise, mostly cloudy and highs in the mid-70s. Tonight, rain and thunder and a low around 57. Chance of sprinkles to start your Sunday. Then it'll get mostly sunny with highs around 80 degrees. For Monday, sunshine, 84. Chance of showers and storms Monday night. Tuesday, more sun and a high near 83. For the best grilling all summer long, get Grandpa's Barbecue Sauce, grandpasbbqshop.com. Right now, 77 degrees.

0: Today's Best Variety, 106.7 WJJY. I've talked about it all week because I know somebody is going to come back this weekend without fingers and toes. It's statistically going to happen. The videos are going to start going viral here in a few hours, I guarantee it, of some knuckleheaded jobber out there playing with a firework when he shouldn't be. Hey, don't be drinking and driving. Let's just start with that one. All right, plenty of cabs right here in the BLA to get you around. I'm sure they're going to be on extra duty tonight. Call an Uber, call a friend. Start with that. No be drinking and playing with fireworks. All right, if you got a drink in your hand, you don't need a lighter in it as well. Let somebody else, let the sober friend, the DD, the person that's off on the wagon. Let them handle all that stuff because, look, I just don't want to come in on Monday morning and have a stack of papers on my desk that says, hey, these are the goobers that were blowing themselves up. Nothing like that. Let's keep it safe. Let's have a lot of fun here on this momentous 4th of July weekend.
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11: With your forecast, I'm Corey Hartman. For today, a chance of showers and storms, otherwise mostly cloudy and highs in the mid-70s. Tonight, rain and thunder and a low around 57. Chance of sprinkles to start your Sunday, then it'll get mostly sunny with highs around 80 degrees. For Monday, sunshine, 84. Chance of showers and storms Monday night. Tuesday, more sun and a high near 83. 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

0: things that I've got.
1: Really enjoying to see how people are all celebrating the 250th. There's a pilot that went in above and beyond. He ended up going out and spelling out USA 250th and drew a map over it over in Ohio right there above Cleveland. It actually came out really awesome. And I like it because a lot of the news headlines is like, oh, well, he only spelled out USA 250th. No. He drew the whole outline of the country to include Florida up here in Minnesota, of course, all the way over. You know, I'm not going to fault him for not putting Alaska or Hawaii in there, but, you know, we appreciate his thoughts and efforts. I think it's just really cool how everybody around the country is celebrating this momentous day.
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0: woke up today and I was jonesing for pecan rolls and milk. It's really weird, right? It's 106.7 WJJY. It was like, that was always like one of my guilty things. Whenever I was going from Tampa to Ocala for Army stuff down in Florida, I'd always stop at this gas station that always had them, got me a little thing of milk, got my pecan wheels, and I'd be on the road. And for the life of me, I haven't been able to find them up here. And today I woke up, I was like, you know what I really want? I drove around to like three different convenience stores looking for them. And for the life of me, could not find them. And like, I don't know if that's going to set my day. Like, it's not going to make my day any worse. But I'm going to tell you, whenever you're jonesing for something you really want it and you don't get it, kind of like it can set your day off into a worse way.
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10: With your forecast, I'm Corey Hartman. For today, a chance of showers and storms. Otherwise, mostly cloudy and highs in the mid-70s. Tonight, rain and thunder and a low around 57. Chance of sprinkles to start your Sunday. Then it'll get mostly sunny with highs around 80 degrees. For Monday, sunshine, 84. Chance of showers and storms Monday night. Tuesday, more sun and a high near 83. 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Currently, 78 degrees.
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Somebody once told me that Alanis Morissette wrote songs about life and only life, and that's why they did so well. And you know what? You Learn is absolutely all about that. And that's why it was the number one hit in Canada back in 1996. And next on WJJY.

0: 96.7 WJJY. It's Dave D. And I'll be honest, I'm a very proud American, man. Look, I'm not going to be the one to tell you the country's always been perfect. You know, we've got some dark, bad times, but I'm going to tell you we're probably the best. No, we are the best. I've been around the world. I've seen other countries. Trust me, we're the best, hands down. And a German soccer fan has found this out as well. He came over here. He was here for the World Cup. He was so worried about everything. He was told all this nonsense. And he gets here and he's like, everybody's been welcoming. He's been nice. He was stuck at one of the matches and he couldn't get home. And some dude just like, hey, man, I'll take you back to the hotel. Gives him a ride to the hotel. No questions asked. They say goodbye. And this guy's like, this is amazing. This is what everybody's like. I was like, bro, you got to come to Minnesota. Everybody's even nicer than that. But it was really kind of cool to see other people come to appreciate our country. The World Cup has been one of the best things for America because people get to really see what it's all about here.
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0: Other countries around the world are getting in on America's 250th, including France. We talked earlier about how Tokyo or Japan sent us a bunch of cherry blossom trees. Some of them are doing just something simple, and I can respect that. 26.7 WJJY over in France. They lit up a nice little image of America 250 on the Eiffel Tower, which is really cool, you know, considering they gave us one of the best monuments we have here in America, which is the Statue of Liberty. It was just kind of cool to see them come back and like, hey, look, I know things ain't always been great between us, but hey, we want to let you know, happy birthday. And that's what it's all about right now.
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1: Hello, my name is Maisie from Cub Scouts Pack 43 in Brainerd, Minnesota. 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Happy birthday, America.
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I've really been enjoying all these different Pledge of Allegiances. I actually get to go back and listen to them a couple times. They really do make me feel good. However, we got these kids and people to come out and say the Pledge of Allegiance. I can't say thank you enough. It's really brought me into the spirit here on 106.7 WJJY.

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0: Doing it again because it absolutely needs to be said. We got to talk about when and when not to call emergency lines this weekend. It's Dave D from 106.7 WJJY. I've been preaching about it all week because I know it's going to happen and I just don't want anybody to do anything dumb. All right. First off, emergency lines are for life, limb, eyesight, major property damage. All right. Those four things. Like my neighbors last night shooting off fireworks, having a good time. No major, no life, limb, eyesight, or major property damage. Don't need to call the cops, right? If you feel you absolutely must, and it's not one of those four things, call a non-emergency line. If Fluffy is screaming and barking and carrying on, first off, go to the CBD store, get them a little bit of animal edibles. Works that problem out. Otherwise, put them in a crate, put a blanket over them. They'll be all right. You kind of just want to soundproof it, so a thicker, like heavier comforter works great. This is what works for my little dog. She was curled up next to me all night last night because she doesn't care for the fireworks. But I didn't call the cops because it wasn't life, limb, or eyesight. Let's make sure we remember that this weekend. We got to keep the emergency lines open for the actual emergencies.
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10: With your forecast, I'm Corey Hartman. For today, a chance of showers and storms, otherwise mostly cloudy and highs in the mid-70s. Tonight, rain and thunder and a low around 57. Chance of sprinkles to start your Sunday, then it'll get mostly sunny with highs around 80 degrees. For Monday, sunshine, 84. Chance of showers and storms Monday night. Tuesday, more sun and a high near 83. 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

0: 218-828-1067. We talked yesterday and earlier today about the time capsule that they've got put in over in Philadelphia. And I was thinking about it. I was like, what would you put into it? Like, hey, as a if I had to put in as a representative of Florida here in the state of Minnesota, I had to put something in it. Honestly, I'd probably put like a piece of gator skin or something, like something cool like that, or something on there like you can really find there in Florida. But I started wondering, like, what would you put here in Minnesota? I think a loon feather would be awesome. Like, it's state bird. Everybody knows the loon around here. I think it'd be really cool, but I want to hear from you. 218-828-1067. What item from Minnesota would you put in a time capsule so everybody could see it 250 years from now?
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8: I'm meteorologist Mace Michaels. Mostly cloudy for tonight, a few showers and thunderstorms around, and a low near 60. A mix of sun and clouds for tomorrow, slight chance of a shower or storm, a high of 80 to 85. Up into the mid-80s on Monday, and mostly sunny. Shower and storm chances return Monday night. 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Right now it's 78 degrees.

Little Hoser for you here on 106.7 WJJY. I really thought it was kind of funny. He is still steeped deeply in his Irish heritage, so much so that he actually bought, when he bought a house in the garden, he left out a packet of digestive biscuits as an offering to appease what he suspected might be fairies. And I guess this is a big

0: thing over in Ireland. And sometimes you forget that these singers, even though they're spending, you know, months, years on the road, that some of them are still very faithful, or they still believe wholeheartedly in the areas that they come from. So I just thought it was like a really cool little fact about him.
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0: Looking for some fun 4th of July action? 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You got the parade coming up tonight at 6? 6, yeah, because I can't be there. If it was at 7, I could be there within some reasonable amount of time. But it is coming up at 6 tonight, and that'll lead you right into the Brainerd fireworks show out at the high school. I will be out there. You'll see me by the Hubbard radio trailer. I'll be giving away some Twins tickets and some t-shirts if you told me you heard it on here. But if maybe that's not your bag, maybe you don't want to do the big event with the big fireworks, I understand. Best thing you can do, just go over there and find the event you want over at 1067wjjy.com.
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12: I'm meteorologist Mace Michaels. Mostly cloudy for tonight, a few showers and thunderstorms around, and a low near 60. A mix of sun and clouds for tomorrow, slight chance of a shower or storm, a high of 80 to 85. Up into the mid-80s on Monday and mostly sunny. Shower and storm chances return Monday night. 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

106.7 WJJY. I told the story earlier this week about some friends of mine. They're veterans. They were rocketed and taken more fire than I ever did when I was overseas. And so they don't do too well with the loud noises of the fireworks. So they go out and they go camping throughout the week. And some of them have like started taking the signs out. And that's what they do. 4th of July is meant for the family. And that's how they celebrate it. And I thought that was really cool. And then I was talking to somebody. I ran into somebody the other day.

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6: Here's your Lakes area weather on 106.7 WJJY.
7: I'm meteorologist Mace Michaels. Mostly cloudy for tonight. A few showers and thunderstorms around. And a low near 60. A mix of sun and clouds for tomorrow. Slight chance of a shower or storm. A high of 80 to 85. Up into the mid-80s on Monday and mostly sunny. Shower and storm chances return Monday night. 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

0: Feeling kind of special today, so I give you a fresh dirt bag of the day. Sometimes I like to recap my favorite dirt bags from throughout the week, but today I'm going to give you somebody new. Sacramento teen girls are facing felony charges after these two knuckleheads were decided that they were going to shoot fireworks at a nursery, and they were instantly caught because guess what? They looked at the camera. Now, the building did catch on fire, and it's caused a lot of property damage. Thankfully, nobody was hurt. But as the girls were trying to flee, well, yeah, they decided to stop and look good for the camera. Yeah, so good. Well, they ended up getting promptly arrested. They will be facing felony charges. And when I say teen, they're actually 18 and 19. So they're not really teens. They're adults. And they got themselves a pair of silver bracelets. Those are your dirt bags of the day here on 106.7 WJJY.
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1: That's the latest from the Mumford & Sons here on 106.7 WJJY. Killing it back, too, with Rubber Band Man. I never thought I was going to be a guy that enjoyed Mumford & Sons. I've always been a little bit more of the heavier rock style of things, the harder-hitting songs, the more poppy a beat. Yeah, I never thought I'd be like, all right, let's sit back and see what a guy with a banjo can do. But it just shows what you can go out and find if you just give it a chance. I always hated that. Before I met my girl, we'd be on these dating profiles, and they're like, I like all this music, except, I was like, okay, do you know, have you listened to every band that's ever played that style of music? I guarantee you can find one. And, you know, you started hanging out with them, and then you realize that they don't really like any music. They just want to hear the same four songs over and over again. I was like, ugh, that's worse than listening to Spotify. Let's just go back and listen to the radio.
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13: I'm meteorologist Mace Michaels. Mostly cloudy for tonight, a few showers and thunderstorms around, and a low near 60. A mix of sun and clouds for tomorrow, slight chance of a shower or storm, a high of 80 to 85. Up into the mid-80s on Monday and mostly sunny. Shower and storm chances return Monday night. 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

I want you to be ready to win some money on Monday with Eric and Tess in the Morning Mess. $382.62. It's 38262. You'll need that.

0: knew it.
1: Lakes Area's Best Variety, 106.7 WJJY. It's Dave D with you, and I kind of upset that we're not playing a soccer game today, but kind of, proud of it as well. The USA takes on Belgium. We moved up to the next round, but we will not be playing till Monday, which, you know, I get it. 4th of July, do we really want them out there playing soccer today, or do we want them celebrating? We want them celebrating, of course, but I would love to celebrate with a win. Odds are right now, actually, that Belgium's going to take it. I don't know, man. Americans, we're not one known for soccer, and we've

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0: crazy story coming out about the World Cup. A guy was apparently supposed to be telling everybody where he's at. Well, he kind of got drunk and forgot and then started partying along the way. And just, you know, forgot to say, hey, buddy, I'm over here in insert place. He was gone for 10 days. People started looking for him. It was a massive social media campaign. And then all of a sudden, they found him. He was just sitting at a bar, drinking, watching a game. It's 106.7 WJJY. This dude was completely unaware the world had stopped to look for him. And somebody goes, hey, man, you're the guy that everybody's looking for. He goes, no, it's impossible. I'm nobody. I'm just sitting here just enjoying my drink. He goes, no. Everybody. He starts showing him, and he goes, oh, yeah. I was probably supposed to check in, wasn't I? Anyway, he's having himself a good time enjoying the World Cup, so shout out to him.
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1: I'm Bronson, and I'm 11 years old. 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

0: Another little reminder of safety because I'm almost out of here and I want everybody to, to have a good time this night. I hate to be that guy, but somebody's got to do it. And why not me? Dave D from 106.7 WJJY. No drinking and fireworking. No drinking and driving. No doing any of the fun things that we can do in Minnesota. Not many other places here. And driving or fireworking. Just be safe, man. Be the sober one if you're going to play with fireworks, all right? I know people personally that have almost lost houses, that have definitely lost a limb, and a couple of them have lost a digit or two from, you know, messing around with alcohol and doing fireworks. Personally, if I'm drinking, that's it. That is my whole goal in life that night. I will drink. I ain't playing with fireworks. I got other goobers that is their job. So do me a solid tonight. If you're going to be out there playing with fireworks or you're going to have to go somewhere, no drinking and driving, no smoking and driving, no none of that, all right? Have a fun, safe weekend. That's the idea.
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12: I'm meteorologist Mace Michaels. Mostly cloudy for tonight, a few showers and thunderstorms around, and a low near 60. A mix of sun and clouds for tomorrow, slight chance of a shower or storm, a high of 80 to 85. Up into the mid-80s on Monday, and mostly sunny. Shower and storm chances return Monday night. Grandpa's Barbecue Sauce, made in small batches from Grandpa's original recipe. 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

0: The wedding of a century, or so they would say. I think the there was more coverage of the royal wedding than of Taylor Swift and Travis Kelce's wedding, which went off without a hitch, I guess, yesterday. And congrats to the two. It's 106.7 WJJY. If you're wondering about the names, because I know we talked about this yesterday, the name recognitions are going to go like this. Taylor Swift is actually now Taylor Kelce, but for branding rides, things like that, you know, on stage presence, you're going to be Taylor Swift, which kind of cool, man. And shout out to Travis Kelce for being able to, you know, marry up on that one, man. He's just a knuckle dragging Neanderthal like I am. Everything I've ever heard about him, he seems like a good dude. And I can't say nothing but congrats towards them. I hope they live together long and happily, and we don't have to hear a breakup song anytime soon.
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1: Hey kids, school isn't just about grades. It's about growth. Every challenge, every tough subject, every moment you feel like giving up is actually your opportunity to become stronger, smarter, and a better person. Mistakes? They happen, and they're proof that you're trying. Struggles? That means you're learning. No one is perfect, and no one expects you to be. Keep showing up, keep asking questions, and keep believing in yourself. The sky's the limit, and you can achieve great things. So don't be afraid to dream big, work hard, and be proud of how far you've come. You are capable, you are important, and your future is bright. Remember to smile each day and to give your friends a high five. This is Deputy Fire Chief and Fire Marshal Dave Cox from the Brainerd Fire Department reminding you to smile on.
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3: I'm meteorologist Mace Michaels. Mostly cloudy for tonight, a few showers and thunderstorms around, and a low near 60. A mix of sun and clouds for tomorrow, slight chance of a shower or storm, a high of 80 to 85. Up into the mid-80s on Monday and mostly sunny. Shower and storm chances return Monday night. 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It's 69 degrees right now.
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1: That's it for me, BLA. I will catch you on Monday. We'll do it all again from 3 to 7. Till then, I got to make way for the All 80s Saturday night. I hope you guys just have an amazing rest of your 4th of July. Happy birthday, America, 250 years, and you don't look a day over 20. Till then, have a good one.
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